people of the world and every nation, listen. 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

0: you fall in love with our eyes closed. Better if we keep it where we belong. Let's begin it.
1: Antenado, gosto musical de primeira.

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